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Couple drinks up, got the girl them vets. London boys still roll through the ends. 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London boys still roll through the ends. London boys still roll through the ends. London boys still roll through the ends.

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Oh.